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1: Yeah. It's an hour of music from the decade of the Rubik's Cube. Big hair, leg warmers, and parachute pants. And Jeff Stevens still has them all. It's the 80s show.
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I'm Jeff Stevens. It's our America 250 celebration, celebrating songs about America and songs from American artists. Pretty easy to figure out where this band is from. Their song is called Walking in L.A. From Los Angeles, Missing Persons on the 80s Show.

0: 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Not too hard to figure out where that band is from 1986. Of course, that was Chicago with Will You Still Love Me. As we celebrate songs about America and bands and artists from America, we'll go to Providence, Rhode Island next as the 80s show continues.
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I'm Jeff Stevens. Happy 4th of July weekend. We're celebrating America's 250th birthday with songs about America and songs from American artists. He grew up in Providence, Rhode Island, then moved to L.A. to kick off his professional musical career. Here is

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Happy 4th of July weekend. I'm Jeff Stevens. We're highlighting songs about America or songs from American artists. Born in Seymour, Indiana. Born and raised in a small town. That almost sounds like one of his songs.

0: 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The band from Akron, Ohio, on tour again, doing some dates this year with their friends in the B-52s. That is Whip It from Devo, as we highlight American bands and songs about America. Stick around. We're on our way down to Kokomo next on The 80s Show.
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It's our star-spangled 80s show celebrating the 4th of July and America's 250th birthday this weekend, highlighting American artists and songs about America. Michael McDonald from St. Louis, Missouri, and a song about the sweet freedom that we all

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One great 80s song after another. You are listening to The 80s Show. I'm Jeff Stevens on this 4th of July weekend, highlighting all these great American artists. He was originally born in Harrisburg, Pennsylvania. Shout out to Harrisburg, Pennsylvania. And here is Dan Hartman from 1984 with his big hit from Streets of Fire. This is I Can Dream About You on The 80s Show.

0: 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Just another band out of Boston, borrowing some lyrics from another band from Boston. That's The Cars this time around with Shake It Up, their big hit from 1982. And of course, those guys from Boston, such a great band. I'm Jeff Stevens, celebrating American songs and American artists. Stick around. We're going to Georgia next on The 80s Show.
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And we're a little after midnight getting this Sunday underway. I'm Heather, and all weekend long we're celebrating 250 years of the American Dream, featuring 250 of the greatest songs from two of the best decades, the 80s and 90s, like this one.

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So excited to bring back the 107 days of summer, and we have some incredible prizes for you, like Aqua Adventures at Land of Illusion, an oil change from Bowtowns and Ford, sunglasses from Stahl Vision, and more. 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

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And Alanis Morissette, I swear this woman does not age. She looks fantastic. She's 52. She says aging has brought her closer to herself. I think that's how we all feel as we get older, right? 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

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I'm Heather, and in honor of America turning 250, we are featuring 250 greatest songs of the 80s and 90s all weekend long, from all the artists who shaped our style to all those forgotten songs you don't hear very often.

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Jeff, Christy, and Dave have your tickets for Straight No Chaser, the 90s tour. Also, a $50 gift card to UDF. 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

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It's the 250 greatest songs of the 80s and 90s this 4th of July weekend.

Kiss 107.7, your home for Jeff, Christy, and Dave. I'm Heather. So we know weddings usually involve a big party, a lot of people. Now, does that carry over to the honeymoon as well? And why is this the latest trend? I'm going to tell you more coming up.

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And Madonna giving us a new album on Friday called Confessions 2. 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

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So excited that Benson Boone is coming to the Icon Festival stage at Smail Park September 30th. Make sure you listen to Jeff, Christy, and Dave Friday morning for the keyword and your chance to win tickets. 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

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I'm Heather, and we're celebrating 250 years of the American Dream this weekend, featuring the 250 greatest songs of the 80s and 90s. Let's get to some TLC now.

0: 97.7, your home for Jeff, Christie, and Dave. I'm Heather, and it's official, and I had no doubt that they could do this, but Michael is now officially the highest grossing biopic of all time, just beating out Oppenheimer.
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the 80s to now, Mix 107.7. And we're a little after 3 a.m. Good morning. I hope you're having a fantastic holiday weekend. Thank you so much for taking us along with you. And the 250 greatest songs of the 80s and 90s continue. Take

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1: 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I'm Heather. So we are eating a lot of hot dogs this weekend, right? It looks like on average we eat about 150 million of 4th of July weekend. What are you topping your hot dogs with? 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

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So excited to bring back the 107 days of summer. And we have some great prizes lined up for you. We've got Grater's ice cream, Skyline chili, Black Barn pickleball, and more. 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

1077 now with even more variety. I'm Heather. Thank you so much for letting us be a part of your holiday weekend. So in honor of 250 years of the American Dream, we're featuring 250 greatest songs from the 80s and 90s, a time to recognize our freedom and diversity and innovation through our

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I'm Heather. Another day, another food item going viral. 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

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I've been into the Stuff You Should Know podcast. Like every single episode, I learn something new, and it really is a little bit of everything. It's fantastic. So go check it out. 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

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I'm Heather, and make sure to join us for Mix Fest at the Frays. This is going to be such an incredible show. We're talking Howard Jones, Wang Chung, Modern English, and English Beat. That is happening August 11th. It's all co-presented by Clark State and supported by RTA of Dayton and Gutter Dunn on your home for the 80s.

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0: 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I'm Heather, and all weekend long, we are featuring 250 greatest songs of the 80s and 90s. And this one, I mean, it's a classic. Who didn't have the hammer pants and attempt the dance?
1: You can't touch this. 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

0: Mix 107.7, the 80s to now. What's going on? It's Andy. So for Daniel Allen, Father's Day this past year came with a ride down memory lane. His son Shane tracked down a 1969 Mustang Mach 1, just like the one Daniel sold years and years ago to help support his family. Shane actually traded his own Mustang to get it. He fixed it up and surprised his dad at a car show. This is obviously more than just a classic car for this family. It's a rolling collection of family memories and proof that some treasures do find their way back home.
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I appreciate you waking up early with me. My name is Andy. I hope you had a great 4th of July. Hopefully you didn't eat too much at that cookout. Hopefully you're not hungover because you had too many drinks at your picnic. And I

0: 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Hey, it's Andy. Taco Bell is getting in on World Cup fever with its new Locos promotion. It's giving reward members a shot at free tacos now through July 13th, so fans can jump into the Taco Bell app after matches. They pick a side, complete simple challenges, and they even can score a free taco their first time playing. Plus, there are prizes, merch, and fan events. But let's be honest, we're all really just there for the tacos, and maybe then we can celebrate like we just scored a game-winning goal.
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0: Mix 107.7, the 80s to now. My name's Andy, and I appreciate you being here. We're talking about commercial catchphrases that are just so ingrained in your brain that you know it's never going to leave. Let's go to Kyle on the talk back, Mike.
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red, white, and blue with the two decades that still feel brand new. 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

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Thanks for waking up with me so early after what I hope was a great Independence Day for you. John Mellencamp up now. That's right. Don't call him Johnny Cougar. He didn't like that name. Did you know John Mellencamp was born with spina bifida? Yeah, but he

0: 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I assume this is going to be the closing song tonight when Alex Warren performs in Michigan at Little Caesars Arena.
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This 4th of July weekend, take a trip back to the 80s and 90s with us with the 250 greatest songs countdown. Though there is a warning, I'm going to give you spontaneous car karaoke. It may occur, especially with this song from Jennifer Lopez.

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1: 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It's a full hour of 80s music hosted by the guy who still walks across the high school football field pumping his fist high in the air. Jeff Stevens. 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
1: I'm Jeff Stevens. We are celebrating America this 4th of July weekend with songs about America and songs from American artists. Pretty easy to figure out where these guys are from. Their only number one song from 1986. Here is the band Boston with Amanda on the 80s show.

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The duo from Philadelphia, who unfortunately are no longer, but gave us so many great songs. Here they are from 1981. It's Hall & Oates with Private Eyes on The 80s Show.

0: 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Another artist from Boston, Massachusetts. There's Bobby Brown, of course, would leave New Edition to have an incredible solo career. That is Every Little Step. I'm Jeff Stevens. Lots of Boston artists, including a rock band from Boston, on the way next as the 80s show continues.
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1: Yeah. It's an hour of music from the decade of the Rubik's Cube. Big hair, leg warmers, and parachute pants. And Jeff Stevens still has them all. It's the 80s show.
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1: I'm Jeff Stevens. It's our America 250 celebration, celebrating songs about America and songs from American artists. Pretty easy to figure out where this band is from. Their song is called Walking in L.A. From Los Angeles, Missing Persons on the 80

Mix 107.7, your home for the 107 days of summer. I'm Jeff Stevens. It is our America 250 celebration. We are celebrating 250 years of freedom and also great music, highlighting these awesome songs from the 80s from American artists. Another group from Los Angeles, here are the Whispers with Rocksteady on the 80s Show.

0: Mix 107.7, now with even more variety. Not too hard to figure out where that band is from 1986. Of course, that was Chicago with Will You Still Love Me. As we celebrate songs about America and bands and artists from America, we'll go to Providence, Rhode Island next as the 80s show continues.
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the 80s to now, Mix 107.7. I'm Jeff Stevens. Happy 4th of July weekend. We're celebrating America's 250th birthday with songs about America and songs from American artists. He grew up in Providence, Rhode Island, then moved to L.A. to kick off his professional musical career. Here is Jeffrey Osborne.

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Happy 4th of July weekend. I'm Jeff Stevens. We're highlighting songs about America or songs from American artists. Born in Seymour, Indiana. Born and raised in a small town. That almost sounds like one of his songs. And a song about America. Here's

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We're highlighting American artists and songs about America this 4th of July weekend. I'm Jeff Stevens, wishing you and yours a very happy and safe 4th. He was originally from Springfield, Illinois, relocated to Minneapolis, Minnesota at the age of 8, and of course, a Prince protege and a super talented guy named Morris Day. Here he is with The Time, and it's The Bird on The 80s Show. One time.

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Mix 107.7, your home for Jeff, Christy, and Dave. Happy 4th of July weekend. I'm Jeff Stevens. We're highlighting American bands and songs about America. Beach Boys formed in Hawthorne, California in 1961, and one of their biggest hits happened 27 years later. Giving a shout out to Kokomo, Indiana, although that is not where this song is about, of course. From the movie Cocktail, here are the Beach Boys with Kokomo,

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3: 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We're highlighting songs about America and from American artists. And here we have both. Neil Diamond, born and raised in Brooklyn, with a song about America from the jazz singer. This is America on the 80s.

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It's our star-spangled 80s show celebrating the 4th of July and America's 250th birthday this weekend, highlighting American artists and songs about America. Michael McDonald from St. Louis, Missouri, and a song about the sweet freedom that we all enjoy.

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One great 80s song after another. You are listening to the 80s show. I'm Jeff Stevens on this 4th of July weekend, highlighting all these great American artists. He was originally born in Harrisburg, Pennsylvania. Shout out to Harrisburg, Pennsylvania. And here is Dan Hartman from 1984 with his big hit from Streets of Fire. This is I Can Dream About You on the 80s show.

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1: 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Happy 4th of July.

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I'm sure the crowd will be on their feet when Alex starts performing this song tonight in Detroit. Yeah, Alex is at Little Caesars Arena tonight. They say

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It's the 250 greatest songs of the 80s and 90s, all 4th of July weekend long. 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

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A big shout out to Tegan, who's out shopping with her mom today. She wants to hear Somber. I have your song coming up in less than 10.

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1: Hey, it's Andy. 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

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This 4th of July weekend, we're serving up 250 of the best songs from the 80s and 90s. No calories. We had enough of those yesterday. At least I did. Just classic hits like this one from Collective Soul.

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0: Honoring the red, white, and blue with the two decades that still feel brand new. 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

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Are you cooking dinner or is it a leftovers day in your house too? We have so much food left over after our picnic that I don't know if I'm going to have to cook for a week, and I love that.

0: 77. What's going on? It's Andy. You know, so many people are not a fan of the heat during the summertime, but it's important to make staying hydrated a priority. So if plain water isn't your thing, try adding fruit, blending up smoothies, or snacking on water-rich foods to keep those fluids flowing. 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

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As America turns 250 this weekend, we're celebrating with the 250 greatest songs of the 80s and 90s. 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

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We're going to continue on with our celebration of America's 250th with the 250 greatest songs of the 80s and 90s. Two decades, hundreds of memories, and I'm sure you have some memories of this song.

0: 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Hey friends, it's Andy. Arby's potato cakes are headed from the drive-thru to the freezer aisle. Uh-oh, this could be trouble. The fan favorite side is reportedly coming to grocery stores soon in freezer form, giving potato lovers everywhere a chance to stock up at home. 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

I tried to the top, I've been out of shape, taking out the box, I'm an astronaut. I blasted off the planet, rocked the cause, catastrophe, and it matters more because I had it. Now I had, I thought about wreaking havoc on an opposition. Kinda shocking, they want a static with precision. I'm automatic, quarterback, I ain't talking second, pack it up on pack.

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Where do you think having an education pays off the most? Now, it obviously depends on what kind of degree you have and the state you live in, but Hawaii actually comes in at number 5 on this list. That was kind of surprising. And technically, the number 1 spot isn't actually

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